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1: 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Join us tomorrow morning, Throwback Thursday. Johnny and I will be in the mix, taking it back for Throwback Thursday, 80s, 90s, 2000s, booty music, rock en español, man, hard house. Man, we play a little bit of everything. Johnny, like I said, Johnny and I will be in the mix tomorrow for you guys for your Throwback Thursday.
2: Plus,
1: yes, we will have more tickets. Yes, for Carol G. That is happening this weekend over at the Sun Bowl. You can still get your tickets at livenation.com. And we will have more tickets for the official after party. That is going to be happening at the Elmont Social Club. It is the official Carol G after party with Daiki Gamboa. He's going to be DJing. It's her DJ. And they're going to have an after party there at the Elmont. You can still get your tickets today at elmontsocial.com. And we'll blow out some more tickets tomorrow morning for your... Can you believe the weekend's already here? It's going by quick, right? But yeah, that is going to happen for your Thursday morning. Join us tomorrow morning for the morning show. Other than that, you guys, drive safe. 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
1: And I still cannot believe we're in September. I feel like each day I get like more excited about it. I'm in like the process of still decorating my home. So that's kind of been a little bit stressful because I can't make a decision. I'm a Libra. What's new? But I'm very excited to decorate for the holidays. So I'm like, that's easy. 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We'll break it down. All the fun stuff happening in the month of September coming up.

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1: And right now we're talking about all the things we're looking forward to in September. Na na na dumb away. Okay. I need to kick back on the caffeine. But seriously, it's a new month and it's an exciting time. Obviously, the big thing, NFL is back. Actually, next Wednesday. I don't know, has it ever started on a Wednesday? I don't know, but I'll take it. So Seattle Seahawks host the New England Patriots in the rematch of Super Bowl 60. And then the following day, the 49ers take on the Rams in Australia, which is pretty cool. Also, there's a lot of college football happening this month. The U.S. Open is going on. It runs through the 13th. And the MLB postseason is scheduled to begin on the 29th. That's kind of the wrap-up for sports, and I'm excited for it all.
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I keep telling myself I'm fine.

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It's a metaphor for things you care about that really either are unimportant or maybe they're like unpopular opinions with others. For me, okay, hear me out. I'm not talking about the last few movies, but I would say like the first five Fast and Furious are good. I know the last one especially was horrible. I still watched it though. I'm a Fast and Furious girly. I think that the badness of them makes them good for some reason. And the first one, that was actually a good film. Plus Tokyo Drift was pretty good. Okay, that's my small hill that I'm going to die on. What about you? Hit me up.

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1: And right now we're talking about all the things we're looking forward to in the month, including our TV shows and series that we'll be binging. Let's see, Dancing with the Stars is back this month. Also, The Voice, Shark Tank, one of my favorites. Survivor, The Amazing Race. Oh my gosh, so many shows. The New York Real Housewives and Salt Lake City, actually. Secret Lives of Mormon Wives. This is going to be juicy. This is where Taylor and Dakota have a big fallout and people are arrested and kids are taken away. Yeah, it's going to be bad. American Horror Story, which I'm sad Ari's not going to be in it. She was originally set to, but not anymore. South Park, The Simpsons, SNL. Oh my gosh. Don't tell me you don't have anything to watch, okay, this month. Just don't let those words come out of your mouth. I think I'm most excited for The Mormon Wives, obviously. And on top of all that, we got the MTV Video Music Awards happening this month as well.
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And as we're talking about the things that we're looking forward to in September, I think we can all agree we're looking forward to this three-day weekend, Labor Day on Monday, the unofficial end of summer. The actual first day of fall, though, is Tuesday, September 22nd. Before then, we have National Grandparent Day. I was raised by my grandma, so a very special day for me. On the 13th, Talk Like a Pirate Day, and also Oktoberfest, both on the 19th, well, the start of Oktoberfest. And then National Coffee Day, a day I celebrate every day, on the 29th.

inspiring me.

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I am not a parent yet, but when I am, I hope that I allow my kid to just be a kid. And I know it's hard because times are different and you want to be able to, you know, evolve with the times, but there's no like tween stages anymore. There was a TikTok and it was so accurate about these young kids in middle school, you know, waking up and filming their daily routine, get ready with me. It's a 12 prep skincare. They're cracking open an energy drink. They're in such rush to be adults and they're just not having a chance to be a kid. Like, what happened to Lisa Frank and like the jelly pens and going to Claire's? Like, now they're at Sephora and Ulta and online, and there's still kids at the end of the day. So they're doing adult things without having the time to become an adult, which is very, very dangerous because they're still a kid. They're looking more like adults. They're acting more like adults. I was in a rush to grow up. Believe me, I get it, but I didn't have the access to the things that kids have access to nowadays. I know it's got to be tough, parents. I hear from teachers too that it's worse than they've ever seen. It's harder to teach these kids as well. And it just makes me sad. Y'all should be like scrapbooking and making friendship bracelets, you know? Things that I want to do as an adult, which is crazy. Parents, how are we feeling? Which ways are we combating it? Do you have something that you are doing with your kids? We need all the help we could get.

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1: And all right, guys, that is going to do it for me, Bianca. I am off. What am I going to do? I have to pick up my clothes from the dry cleaner. Can't forget that. I got my pants hemmed for Friday. It's my friend's birthday. Theme is red. It's a spicy theme. It's her birthday actually on the 7th. We're like 1 month apart. I'm October 7th. She is September 7th, but Friday, we're doing a big fun birthday dinner. Only getting hotter is the theme, so I gotta pick up those clothes and, I don't know, run some errands, and I'll catch you back here tomorrow. In the meantime, follow me on social, beauty with an I-E, no Y in the beat.
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0: Believe it or not, most people are hiding something from their significant other, all right? 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
3: Drake laughing to the bank. He's rumored to make over $100 million by selling the majority stake of his company, OVO. I'm not mad at that price tag, okay?

0: 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That sounds so peaceful to me.
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1: Tell me what you're annoyed with, okay? I need to hear about this. This is I'm over it. Michael, what happened?
2: Oh, my God, Nessa. I'm so over my significant other's last-minute airport habits. I swear to God, like, every trip, it's the same story. She packs her suitcase like she's defusing a bomb or something like that. It's just so stressful. And we leave for the airport with just minutes to spare. And, like, it's a mad dash through security. You have no idea how stressful it is. It's TSA. It's crazy.
1: Let me ask you, do you think she has anxiety or something like that? Like, or is this something that usually happens when she has to go somewhere in general?
2: I don't know what her deal is, but I think you're right. I don't think it's just the airport thing. I think it's really anywhere in general. She can't get her stuff together, you know? I mean, those people that, are sprinting to the gate, we were those people last time. And I hate to say it because I feel awful about it, but we were. And, the final boarding call, you can hear that going, and my heart can't take it, Nessa. I don't know what to do. I'm a plan ahead guy, and I like to be at the airport early with my coffee in hand, relaxed. But with her, it's like, every trip is like, it's like Mission Impossible, you know?
1: I have an idea. Why don't you say that the flight is way earlier than what it is? Like, don't let her do any of the booking. I mean, I know it sucks that you have to carry the load, but you just gotta lie. Lie and, make her think it's at a specific time when in reality, it's hours ahead of a time that you're supposed to be there. And then boom, there's your problem. It's solved.

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1: 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I remember the night.

0: 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We're going to talk about that in a few minutes.
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0: 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Let's just say we have a long way before we get there. I'll let you know in a few minutes.
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0: U.S. city do you think is on this list for the smartest cities in the world? 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
10: That's right. Good morning, guys. It is the Morning Mash. Johnny Cage and DJ Javi rolling solo today, man.
11: Good morning. Good morning.
10: We got rid of Chicken. She's not here today, man. Romy's going to be off today. She's actually driving up to Albuquerque. Yeah, she's driving up to Albuquerque for some work. But anyways, okay. It's me and Javi just like old times, man. We got a great show lined up for you. How'd you wake up this morning, bro?
11: Good, man.
10: Yeah? How's everything?
11: Good, good. So far, so good. Ready for the weekend. It's going to be a...
10: Labor Day
11: it might
10: weekend.
11: Be a wet one.
10: Is it really?
11: They're saying it's going to rain.
10: You know what? Puro pelo, bro.
11: I hope so.
10: That's how it always is. They say it's going to rain and then sas.
11: Starting today, supposedly.
10: Sas, man. Well, it'll probably get drenched today and then tomorrow's going to be nice. Well, all that means is it's going to be hot.
11: Yeah.
10: It's going to increase the humidity. You know how it goes here in El Paso, man. So, anyways, I hope it doesn't rain that much because we got a big-ass concert coming to town.
11: Yup.
10: We got all the bichotas going to be descending upon the sumble. So, this is for all the bichotas.
11: Hold on.
10: This is for all you girls right here. Hold on. Ready?
11: There it is,
10: man. Crack one open for you. It's 5 o'clock somewhere, right?
11: Yeah, it is.
10: Carol G, Becky G, that's the big talk of the town this weekend. Of course, as you know, that Viajando por el Mundo tour makes its way into the Sun Bowl Saturday and Sunday with an after party included in this tour. It's going to be absolutely amazing. Speaking of that, our friends from the Elmont are going to be joining us this morning.
11: Yeah, they will.
10: So we got some guests this morning. We have our friends from the Elmont. They're going to be joining us at 8 o'clock this morning. So we're going to push back the Throwback Thursday set. I'm supposed to go first for the Throwback Thursday set today.
11: We're going to push it back a little.
10: Yeah, push it back a little. Get that interview with them. And they're going to be telling you about what to expect.
11: Yep.
10: Because honestly, this is the official after party at the Elmont. It's being put on by Carol G's people. So it's not the Elmont doing it. It's Carol G's people doing it, man.
11: Nice. Okay.
10: So we're going to talk to them and, basically, I guess they're going to be answering questions. Also, at 9 o'clock, we're going to talk to our friends from UTEP. I believe it's UTEP that's going to be coming in and talking about the do's and don'ts of what you can and cannot do and cannot bring. Because there's a lot of people that are still very, very, very misinformed.
11: Absolutely.
10: When it comes to concerts at the Sun Bowl.
11: So we'll be speaking to the UTIP's Director of Special Events, Jorge Vasquez, and preparing us for, obviously the concert and parking tips and gate entry tips as well.
10: So we're gonna ask them the questions that, you want us to ask. So if you have any questions that you want us to ask them, and this is we're talking directly to UTIP. Send it to us.
11: Yeah, send it.
10: Javi, what's your Instagram?
11: Well, mine is under ESEMI_JAVI.
10: And you can find me right now. I'm live right now on my Instagram. I got kicked off TikTok until tomorrow.
11: Oof.
10: You can find me on Instagram. I'm streaming live. You can come into the studio and hang out with us. You can find me at KAGE915.
11: Or you can go to our socials. I have access to those too. So you guys go to our Mix
10: 92.7
11: Instagram or Facebook and I can read your questions.
10: Yeah, so if you have any questions that you want us to ask, and this is for the people that are going to the concert, not mamones that are like, oh, bro, and you just want to throw shade. No. These are for people, that have valid questions about this concert because there's a lot of people that are misinformed about where you can park.
11: Yep.
10: People are already parking out there.
11: That's
10: bro.
11: Wild, man.
10: I had to play yesterday for the Chihuahua after party at District and I saw the parking lots full, bro. And I saw the tow trucks already out there.
11: There is.
10: They're towing cars. They're towing cars. So a lot of people are leaving their vehicles already for the concert Saturday and Sunday. And you're leaving it in private lots where they are getting towed.
11: Yeah.
10: So, yeah. And again, Carol G and Becky G, there's a lot of questions that we need to, I'm sure you guys want to ask them. So we're going to talk to our friends from UTEP at 9 o'clock. So get those questions in ahead of time. There's a lot of you guys, I don't know, man. I don't know why people think you can take chairs and tables.
11: That's wild, dude.
10: Like, it's not Fiesta Las Flores. It's not Music Under the Stars. It's not, it's a concert. it's a concert. That's why, they have, you have floor options and you have, seated
11: exactly.
10: Tickets. Like, I don't know if people just don't know. They're not experienced or they just think they can do whatever the hell they want. I have, we saw the questions. They have people asking if they could take burritos and food.
11: Yeah, like food in.
10: People asking if they could actually take liquor bottles in. That's crazy, dude. It's not a kermes. Right?
11: No, you can't.
10: It's a concert.
11: Come on.
10: So if you have any questions that you want us to ask the marketing director there for UTEP, let us know so that way we can get it in on time. So he, what's his name, Jorge?
11: Jorge, yes.
10: Yeah, so he'll be here at 9 o'clock and we'll talk to him. Our friends from Elmont will be here in about 30 minutes and we'll talk to them about the after party. And the after party is featuring Carol G's actual DJ, her tour DJ that travels with her, Daiki Gamboa. He's very, very colorful.
11: Yeah, he is.
10: So, yeah, we'll talk to our friends from the Elmont and see what they got planned. And, you know, because there's a lot of, you're going to see it everywhere. There's a lot of people that are going to do the official after party.
11: No, they're not.
10: Every bar on Cincinnati is going to be the after party. Every bar on Mesa is going to be the after party.
11: Play Carol G.
10: Side. No, I'm just saying that there's, I mean, obviously this happens at every concert, right? Because they want to cash in on that crowd.
11: Of course.
10: Which is all good, but the Elmont actually has the official one that's being put on by Carol G's people. So, we'll talk to them coming up in about 30 minutes. Got a great show lined up for you. Got a lot to talk about, including some really sad news. I know you guys have been, you know, seeing what's been going on with this construction worker that lost his life.
11: Oh, so, I know. I did see that. Yeah.
10: So horrible, man. So horrible. We'll cover all that, guys. A lot of local news, Hollywood 411. We also got tickets this morning. We do got tickets for the Carol G concert. We'll be blowing out. We are your official party station, so you can always count on us to have those tickets. We'll be blowing out those tickets later on, as well as tickets for the after party. So we got tickets for both. Yeah. So it's 7:33 right now. First line of duty, we do birthdays. We're doing birthdays at 7:45. Do not send it to us. Do not DM it to us.
11: Nope.
10: What we do is we create a post on our Instagram and Facebook page of the radio station. So Mix927EP, again, that's Mix927EP, Instagram and Facebook. There's a post that says happy birthday. Put the birthday shout out in the comments and it'll get read coming up in, what, about...
11: About
10: 10 minutes. We'll get into that, guys. Timer now, 7:34 right now. Here's everyone's favorite bichota. Here's Carmen.
0: Oy, el paso Juarez, las cruces. Are you ready?
9: It's time for everybody's favorite, Carmen.
0: Hola, sucia. It's Carmen.
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1: Hello.
2: Hola, my name is Carmen. May I please speak to Elisa?
1: Yeah, this is Elisa.
2: Yes. My boyfriend, Martin, rented your Airbnb for this next month.
1: Yeah.
2: At 10 Monroe Road. And we're here now. And in the pictures, it didn't look like this. This looks like a farm, ma'am.
1: Oh, yeah. No, I'm so sorry,
2: we were expecting a four-bedroom house with a pool and a view. And all I can see right now is cows and manure.
1: No.
2: And I'm not very happy about this.
1: Oh, I'm so sorry. It's actually Monroe Drive.
2: Yes, exactly. We drove here to Monroe Road, and now this is a farm. This is not what you had in the picture.
1: You're in the wrong place.
2: You're damn right I'm in the wrong place.
1: The address is wrong. You're at the wrong address.
2: Please stop yelling at me while I'm trying to speak to
1: you.
2: Because I can barely hear you over the farm animals.
1: You're in the wrong address. I'm trying to tell you. Won't let me speak.
2: The person that owns the house is not happy that you sent us here.
1: Oh, my goodness.
2: He wants to talk to you.
1: No, I don't need to talk to him. You're in the wrong
12: address. My name is Dale DeWalt. I don't appreciate you sending these people over here.
1: No. They made a mistake. They're in the wrong
12: house. No, you made a mistake, all right? This is not your house.
1: I did not rent your house, Dale.
12: You did rent my house. Who are these people then in my...
1: I did not. They're in the wrong house.
12: They're scaring the animals.
1: You do not need to be so rude to me. They made a mistake, okay?
12: How would you like it if I came over to your place and see how you like it, okay?
1: Dale.
12: Okay.
1: You are mistaken.
12: Okay.
1: Don't you yell at me. How dare you?
12: All right.
1: You're wrong.
2: Hello, this is Carmen. I believe we were disconnected. Yes, this
1: Carmen,
2: man is—he's very
1: you're
2: upset.
1: In the wrong place.
2: Everyone is upset because of you and your lies.
1: No, they're
2: yes.
1: upset because of you. You're in the wrong place.
2: What do you
1: Look
2: mean I'm
1: this.
2: In the wrong place?
1: They're completely different parts.
2: Hold
1: of
2: on.
1: Town.
2: Okay, so we're going to 10 Monroe
1: Drive
2: Road.
1: No, Monroe Drive is the name of the street. Look at the listing. DR.
2: Okay, I want our money back because this man won't even let us use the bathroom.
1: Stop trying to use that. That's the wrong house.
2: And when I tried to use it outside, he got all upset.
1: Are you
2: I'm
1: serious?
2: Like, look at all the animals. They're
1: God.
2: Using it as a bathroom. Why can't I?
1: Goodbye.
2: Ah. Stupid.
9: Wake up with Johnny Cage. Let's go. DJ Javi and Romy.

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1: Morning, guys. Time right now is 7:40. It is the Morning Mash. Johnny Cage and DJ Javi rolling with you guys, man. Romy is out today. Oh, some sad, sad stories here in El Paso. And our condolences to the victim of this horrible, horrible, just tragedy. I don't know if you saw this, Javi.
2: I did.
1: But the Crimes Against Persons Unit was investigating the death of a man killed Wednesday morning on a construction site in northwest El Paso. Now, El Paso police officials confirmed that a person was killed in an incident of a construction site located on Paseo del Norte between Northern Pass and Canyon Rent. That's right around my hood, bro. I live on that side, man.
2: Yeah.
1: So they're saying that the information officer said heavy machinery fell on a man in his mid-30s. Now, OSHA was at the scene conducting an investigation. Medical examiners also arrived at the scene, followed by a truck that was used to move the construction vehicle in the corner. So horrible, man.
2: That is so sad.
1: That is just so, so sad, man.
2: Condolences,
1: and our deepest condolences to the person that passed away, and also to the people on the construction site, to the men and women, because that's traumatic.
2: Oh, yeah, it is.
1: You know, it sounds like it was just a horrible accident. And yeah, it's just, you know, you got to think about, there's a lot of these construction workers, they really do a dangerous job.
2: Yeah, they do, bro.
1: You know, not only them, but also the ones that are working on the highway. You know, I've seen them up there and I'm just like, dude, I hope they get extra paid for that. You know, so, oh, God bless all our construction workers and all the crews out there that are on the grind on the day, man. But our condolences to this this person that passed away, and our family and his family members. What other story was on there?
2: So, man, just sad news this morning. Police take a woman into custody in northwest El Paso after a 14-year-old was found stabbed.
1: This is also in the west, huh? On the west side.
2: El Paso police responded to a barricaded person situation involving a woman in her 40s, according to authorities. El Paso Police Department, a SWAT standoff unfolded in a residential neighborhood near Canotillo.
1: That's crazy.
2: After officers were called to a reported stabbing yesterday. Police said a 14-year-old boy was found with stab wounds and transported to the hospital. Three other juveniles were involved, including one boy and two girls, according to police. Police have not released any additional details about the condition of the 14-year-old, the extent of the injuries, or what led up to the incident.
1: Now, did you see the FitFam video? Because the neighbors were recording it. They were talking on the megaphone to this lady.
2: Oh, I know. I heard that.
1: The barricade. And, like, they were giving a whole, like, every, like, all the sauce was coming out.
2: Is it true they had to go through the garage?
1: Yeah, they had to go through the garage, man. But they were talking, I guess, whoever was on the megaphone, it was like a fan member saying, we love you. And, oh, you know, they were just giving, like, a whole detailed story.
2: Yeah.
1: You know, we don't think less of you. And but it's all, the video is all on FitFam.
2: Yeah, I wonder what this person's going through, bro.
1: Yeah. Well, I mean, she's going to have some legal stuff to deal with now.
2: Oh, yeah. So this woman was charged with aggravated assault. And she was also taken to the hospital to check on her condition.
1: Okay. And no, so, is there any word yet on the 14-year-old's condition?
2: No. They're not releasing that information yet.
1: Yeah. No wonder, because we were at Walmart and we went to TJ Maxx last night on the west side in the West Town Center. And the ghetto bird was flying like crazy. I was like, they must be looking for
2: something.
1: Someone.
2: Yeah.
1: Because anytime I see the ghetto bird like that, you know, flying around, I think it's either, you know, Border Patrol or the Trans. I live right up the Trans Mountain Hospital, so I was like, maybe they're airlifting someone that got hurt or something. But yeah, they were just going in circles, and I was like, okay, it's, I guess it was for this lady that barricaded herself. So yeah, we're following the stories, and then as any details come out to us, we will let you guys know, you know, what comes of it. That's really the only local news.
2: Yes, but do you know who Alfonso Smith Jr. is?
1: No, I don't.
2: He's a cornerback.
1: Okay.
2: NFL cornerback who passed away at the age of 40.
1: Oh, man.
2: But he left a heartfelt and final message for him and his family. It's pretty sad, bro.
1: Do you know who he played for?
2: I have no idea.
1: Okay. What was the message, though?
2: It's bad. It's really bad. He wrote, I'm not sure, is this on Facebook? It looks like it's on Facebook. It says, do not cry for me. I tried everything in my power to fight the demons behind the ones that someone put me into me. I didn't want it this way. I know I've disappointed so many folks. This is a demon in me, but not only in me, it's everyone. I have hurt so many. I needed help, and I not get it. I'm so sorry. It's a lot of you that are. I'm a coward, a huge coward. I am so sorry to my kids. Daddy is so sorry. To my friends, I love you all, but your boy is up. To my family, baby, my mom, my siblings, things happened to your boy, your brother. Your brother, while I was at that older lady, didn't onto me. As a result, guys, I did the same onto others. I don't know what he's referring to on that. He says, please forgive me. Please pray over your families. Please pray for all I've affected. I am the worst. I pray for my soul to rest in heaven, for my heart is pure, but my brain and experience is messed up. Once again, to all, I'm sorry. This is it.
1: Took his own life, I'm assuming.
2: Yeah, dude. I didn't know who this football player was.
1: Was he possessed? It sounds like he's talking about, like, either he's either fighting some voices in his head.
2: Yeah, that's bad,
1: or
2: bro.
1: Or he's saying that something possessed him.
2: Oh, he played for the Lions.
1: That's so sad, man. That's this horrible. Guy. Yeah, no, I never see him.
2: Nah.
1: No, Alfonso Smith. That's so sad. That's sad, man, and that's scary.
2: 40 years old.
1: Because you wonder how many people out there have mental health issues like that that don't get any help. And maybe people that just ignore the signs.
2: Yeah, they're saying it's a selected suicide.
1: That's so horrible, man.
2: Pobrecito.
1: Yikes. That's scary, too. I mean, obviously he was incoherent when he was writing that.
2: And he played for the Broncos. Okay.
1: Wow. Well, not so good news right there, but we will line up the mood, man. Damn. We will line up. I know they were saying there was a shooting by Andrews High School, right?
2: What?
1: It's like, man, it's crazy stuff. Crazy stuff. That's why sometimes we don't like reading the news, but we have to. You know, we're obviously not a news agency or news reporters, but it's stuff that people should be aware of. So we also got our eyes on traffic. We'll give you guys a traffic update coming up in a couple of minutes. I'm going to go one quick song with Karol G. And then after that, we're doing birthdays. Do not put the birthdays on the cameras. Put the birthday on the birthday shout outs on the Mix 92.7 EP Instagram and Facebook post that we have right now running. This says happy birthday. You can go there again, MIX 92.7 EP on Instagram and Facebook. Put your birthday shout out in the comments and I'll read it right after some Karol G. Here's Baby Wow.

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1: That's right. Good morning, guys. It is time for birthdays. Let me get these birthday posts. So, okay, off the Mix 92.7 Facebook first that I will start off. And there's only five. So let me get these quick birthdays. Happy birthday, Mikey Martinez, the sixth. Nino and the girls love you. Happy 21st birthday to our baby girl, Larissa. We love you. Also, happy 17th birthday to daughter, Julissa. We love you, baby girl, from dad, mom, and siblings. Also, happy birthday going out to niece, Amanda. Happy birthday. Happy 15th birthday to Troy. We see you and we love you. Super proud of you. Love dad, Kristen, and Evelyn. Happy birthday. All right, now off the,
2: the Instagram,
1: where am I right now? What station am I at? We are on Mix 92.7, in case you don't know. A lot of people still think we're on 104.3. 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
1: 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Yeah, it's all Spanish. Like,

0: Riverside. All right, so that's it. That's what 104.3's music now. So that's why we're on Mix 92.7 because
1: they want to go a different route. So
0: we went a different route, right? All right, so happy birthday. Birthday shout-outs here. Happy birthday happy birthday to Clara, turning 5. Happy birthday, Clara. We love you from Griselda and George. Have a great day at school. Happy birthday to Violeta. Welcome to the Terrible Twos. Violeta, we love you. Our little crazy toddler from Mommy, Daddy, Jose, and Sadie. Happy birthday, Violeta. Also, a happy birthday going out to baby girl, Amanda Villegas. Daddy loves you. Happy birthday going out to Victoria Perez. We love you as well. Also, a happy birthday going out to Rachel Gamboa. Happy birthday.
1: Relation to Daiki?
0: No relation to Daiki Gamboa. Oh, okay. Right? No, I don't think so. Also, gotta send a happy birthday going out to, got a lot of birthdays, man, on this one. Happy birthday going out to, happy birthday going out to me. It's on the 5th. I'm turning the dirty 30. Happy birthday,
1: me.
0: FXRNVND. Oh. Hey, there you go, man. Happy Fernanda. There you go. Happy birthday, Fernanda. And a happy birthday going out to Victoria Perez. We love you. All right. I think those are the birthdays right now that I got. If not, there's always next year. And I'm pretty sure Romeo will say I'm next year.
1: You can
0: year.
1: Try again next year.
0: All right. What you got for a celebrity birthday, bro?
1: Not that many. Today we got Cindy Crawford's daughter and Pete Davidson's former girlfriend, Kaya Gerber, turning 25 today.
0: Okay.
1: Sean White, today's birthday, is turning 40. Charlie Sheen is 61.
0: What happened to him, bro?
1: I'm not sure if he's going to be doing another, if he's going to be in the Young Guns movie.
0: Oh, damn. Okay.
1: He's going to do a part 3, but I'm not sure if he's going to be in it, though.
0: Okay.
1: But he's been very quiet. Well, today's birthday is 61. Former MTV VJ Adam Curry is 62 today.
0: And those are your birthdays.
1: That's it.
0: Those are your birthdays. So happy birthday to you and yours. Hopefully someone spoils the hell out of you. And again, big birthday shout out going out to you guys. Happy birthday. All right, so time right now is 7:54. It is the Morning Mash, hanging out with you guys with, till 10 o'clock, right?
1: We're here till 10.
0: We're here till 10. Don't forget, later on, we do have tickets. Yes, we will be blowing out tickets for the concert this weekend. Carol G and Becky G, the beautiful G's, in town for, Viajando por el Mundo?
1: That's it.
0: Tour is going to be in El Paso. We got tickets for the concert.
1: And?
0: We also got tickets for the after party over at the Elmont Swim Club. The Elmont is the official after party for this with Carol G's official DJ, Daiki. I'm not sure
1: Gamboa.
0: How he says it. Gamboa. Very flamboyant, very colorful personality, man. If you follow him on Instagram, he's hilarious. So, yeah.
1: Is Mando here?
0: Oh yeah, Mando.
1: That's right. He's not gonna be here.
0: Yeah, we're gonna get Mando the Masa Medina. That's right. We got it. We're also gonna
1: text me.
0: We're gonna talk to Mando the Masa Medina. As you know, we usually do sports on Friday tomorrow. But Mando, Mando is gonna be. Mando is gonna be here giving us a sports update on. Glad to see that Bali just came in on a midlife show.
1: He's like me.
0: He's gonna give us a sports update because tomorrow he's taking off with UTEP, as UTEP is traveling for their first. The first game of the season. So we'll talk to Mando because he won't be here tomorrow.
1: That's right.
0: So yeah.
1: Hold on, I missed the birthday real quick. Happy birthday going out to Enzo from Dad Mike.
0: All right.
1: Got it.
0: So we got you guys covered all morning long. Like I said, we got tickets for the concert. We got tickets for the after party. Just a big party, right? Throwback Thursday. So after our interviews, we're pushing back our Throwback Thursday mixes. We'll be doing
1: a little
0: later on. But before that, like I said, we'll talk to our friends. We'll talk to Mando first.
1: Yes, que Mando.
0: Yeah, we'll get Mando out of the way.
1: I vengo.
0: And then we'll chop it up with our friends from the Elmont and talk about the after party that's going to go down this Saturday over at their place. We'll be right back.
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1: Good morning, guys. It's 8:02 right now in the studio, in the flesh. We got the man, the myth, the legend, Monster.
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3: 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First of all, the Bel Air Highlanders taking on the Socorro Bulldogs 6:30. Fonzie Gomez and Paul David Oliver will have the call for that one at 7:30. At SAC 1, it'll be America's Trailblazers taking on the Andrews Eagles. Christian Molinar, El Autobus, and Trey Smith will have the call for that. A couple of big games that are going to happen. Mañana, it'll be Mountwood versus Del Valle, Burgess at Isleta, Canutillo versus Eastwood, Pebble Hills at Chapin, Franklin at Midland Lee, and Riverside takes on Irvin. The El Paso Chihuahuas lost to Las Vegas 14-12, but something very cool happened last night. As the Chihuahuas hit back-to-back-to-back home runs. Yep, 3 home runs in a row. They were hit by Nick Solak, Marcos Castillon, and Nick Prado. Big stuff in the NBA as the NBA yesterday announced severe punishments for the LA Clippers, including the loss of 5 future first-round draft picks, a fine of $30 million, and a year-long suspension of the owner, Steve Ballmer, for violating salary cap circumvention rules in a case involving Kawhi Leonard. Basically what it was is Kawhi Leonard was making money with like some other companies, you know, that was kind of tied in with the Clippers, and they're helping him do all that stuff. You know, so that was another reason how they're trying to keep him there with them. So because of all of this, the Clippers are going to forfeit their first-round draft picks in 2029, 2030, 31, 32, and 33. And it's crazy that the owner is suspended from all the league and team activities for 1 year because he helped Kawhi Leonard get all this stuff. And then the president of business operations, Gillian Zucker, is also suspended with pay for 1 year. And also president of basketball operations, Lawrence Frank, is suspended without pay for 6 months. So crazy, y'all. Crazy, y'all. Tiger Woods had his driver's license suspended for 5 years yesterday after striking a deal in a plea case. In his DUI case, Woods pleaded no contest to reduce charge of reckless driving and refused to submit a lawful test in Martin County Circuit Court in Florida. As part of the agreement, Woods has agreed to pay a fines in $1,500. He was also found guilty of careless driving and a moving violation. Of course, we saw same thing happened with Tony Romo. We had to have a big apology letter. I'm sure we all read that. I'm sure you guys talked about that. So we'll see what happens. By the way, remember we talked about the guy from the Colts that got arrested or whatever?
1: Yep.
3: More likely, he's going to play week one.
1: Wow.
3: You know, okay. Tiger Woods, you saw what happens.
4: Yep.
3: Tony Romo's probably going to lose that job. And the guy, like, as long as you can ball, you're still there. So, my friends, this is the full week you can say that college football is back. Like I said, I will be on a plane with the UTEP Miners in about 5 hours as we travel to Norman, Oklahoma, as UTEP Miners open the season tomorrow versus number 10, Oklahoma.
1: Damn.
3: 7 o'clock is the game. You can watch it on the SEC Network. But hey, if you want to listen to it on the radio, you can hear me. I'll be on the sidelines along with the legendary voice of the Miners, John Teicher. If you're into the betting stuff, Oklahoma's 41.5-point favorite. So I think the Miners will cover it. So we'll see. Other big games this weekend. Number 7, Miami at Stanford. East Carolina at number 13, Alabama. Oregon State at number 23, Houston. Ball State at number 1, Ohio State. Boise State at number 2, Oregon. Texas State at number 5, Texas. Missouri State at number 8, Texas A&M. Abilene Christian at number 12, Texas Tech. And Western Michigan is at Michigan, who is ranked at number 16. That's your quick sports update. Y'all be blessed. I knew you got blessed. And I guess we'll see you next week, right?
4: Because we're off Monday.
3: You're off Monday, right?
1: Yeah, so, we're not here Monday, man. So
3: so Tuesday's the day.
1: Have yourself a safe travel, brother.
3: I appreciate that, brother.
1: And, you know, go Miners. Good luck.

0: 10.
1: Oh, and I forgot to, NMSU is playing on Saturday, so like I have a weird schedule. I'm doing UTEP tomorrow, then on Saturday I'm doing the TV for NMSU, so that's pretty cool. I'll be doing doing UTEP football and NMSU football too. I've never done NMSU football yet, so looking forward to that.
2: Good luck to the Miners, good luck to the Aggies, and good luck to all the teams playing this
1: weekend.
2: Yes, sir.
1: Y'all be blessed. So much. We'll see you next week.
0: Be safe.
2: Time right now is 8:07. It's the Morning Mash.
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0: It's the Morning Mash, Johnny Cage, DJ Javi hanging out, and in the studio, man, we got our boy.
1: Yeah.
0: Our good friends, man. We go back with this guy for a long time. We got Philip, and he works over at the Elmont. So, Philip, what exactly your correct title, man? I don't want to be, you know, sound disrespectful or anything. What's your correct title at the Elmont?
2: It's Operations Beverage Director.
0: Operations Beverage Director, man. In other words, this guy's in charge of the booze, man. Hey! That's the guy that you want to talk to when you need bottles. You need, you know, he basically does all the grimy stuff right there at the Elmont, man.
2: Yeah.
0: I've been friends with this guy forever, bro. I mean, Javi, we've known Philip for a long time.
1: Very long time.
2: Since I was like 17.
1: Yeah. Were you? Yeah,
2: man. Which I don't want to say how long ago that was, but yeah, since a long time now.
0: So, Philip, you guys got, I mean, obviously the Elmont puts on a lot of great DJ shows, and you guys have brought like everyone. And not only that, I mean, it's a really, really cool spot just to go chill if you ever just want to go, you know, get a tan. And, you know, real quick, it is open to the general public, not just the Montecillo community, correct?
2: Yes, correct. So we're open to the public. I know it's towards the end of the season right now, but anybody can buy a season pass or just a daily pass as well. So just heads up for next season.
0: Awesome.
2: Anybody that lives in the Montecillo, it's complimentary to them, so it's an amenity for them to go out and hang out there as well.
0: Nice. So let's get down to this, man, because this weekend you have a stacked weekend starting with Friday, actually.
2: Yeah, for sure.
0: Who do you have coming into town Friday?
2: So Friday, we got Steve Aoki. He's going to do another Dim Mac takeover. Dim Mac, obviously, is his label. Last year, he did it big with Laid Back Luke. I think there was like some Panda DJs or something like that.
0: Yeah.
2: I think you were there.
0: Yeah.
2: And so we're doing it again with him. He's bringing his artist from his label out here. Nightmare is going to open for him.
0: That's fine.
2: But
0: that's
2: he's also got Romy and Ray Ray as well that are going to be jumping on the lineup and the card as well.
0: Awesome.
2: So huge stack lineup. That's on Friday. Gates open at 8. There's still tickets available. I think on his rider, he ordered like 9 cakes for him to have to toss out.
0: That's
2: so
0: crazy.
2: Last year, I think he clogged up our drains and stuff like that in the pool. but yeah, so that's on Friday.
0: Oh, I thought you meant you took him to Goey Chico's or something.
1: Oh, I thought you meant the toilets, yeah.
0: I was like, yeah. He's got it like that. No, he does throw a lot of cakes out, man. And people love Steve Aoki. He always brings a massive crowd.
2: Yeah.
0: Is it sold out yet? Or
2: not quite.
0: Okay.
2: We'll get there.
0: Yeah.
2: We'll get there. But tickets are selling like crazy. I just checked it right now with Dave, and each night tickets are pretty big. So
0: yeah.
2: We're expecting a big crowd out there.
0: And then Saturday, you have a huge party as well, as you guys are the official Carol G after party.
2: Yes, correct? Sir. Yeah, so Carol G is going to be playing 2 concerts here. Obviously, everybody knows that. We're fortunate enough to lock in the official after party for Saturday. So her DJ, Daiki Gamboa, is going to be out there performing.
0: Mm-hmm.
2: After the concert, we invite everybody to come out. Even if you didn't go to the concert, grab a ticket. We still have tickets available for that. You're going to be opening for him, which is super dope. And
0: that's
2: then local DJ Aaron Scene's also going to be out playing on the card as well.
0: Yeah.
2: So we're throwing a big party. Probably going to end, the concert's probably going to end about 11 o'clock. So everybody that wants to keep it going, telling everybody to go out there. We're open until 2 a.m. Daiki Gamboa just spinning out there playing all the hits.
0: So what time do gates open on Saturday for this?
2: 8 p.m.
0: So 8 p.m. is what time the party starts, or the after party. So if you don't have tickets for Saturday and you want to go, and the question everyone's asking, you know this, man, is Carol G going to show up?
2: I'll say the same thing that you said. You never know who's going to show up, honestly. You really don't. So
0: I'm going to help you out with this, man, because you guys are, this is actually, because everyone and the grandmother is going to say they're the after party, but the Elmont is the one that actually purchased the after party.
2: Yeah.
0: And so they are the official after party from Carol G's. This is from Carol G's people putting this on.
2: Yeah, absolutely. Daiki Gamboa is her official touring DJ and her official after party DJ as well.
0: Yeah.
2: So if people are throwing it out there that they're the after party, he's not going to be there, that's for sure. You're not going to be there, that's for sure.
0: And I do got to tell you that if you follow them, she's very close to him and always shows up.
2: Yeah, they're super close friends. So she's been supporting him like his entire career. I think she bought him his like first DJ equipment as well or something like that.
0: Okay.
2: Yeah.
0: Yep.
2: So like you said, they're super close friends. So
1: Tickets still available for that one?
2: Tickets are still available for that one. So you can purchase them in advance at theelmontsocial.com, or you can actually just walk up and grab them as well. So our admissions booth is open as well, so you can grab them like that.
1: Do you have a VIP for that event?
2: Yeah, we do have VIP. So anybody that hasn't been out to the Elmont, and are worried about like dress code and stuff like that. So if you're coming from the concert and you're not in swimwear, that's perfectly fine.
0: Yeah.
2: You can hang out around the pool, outside of the pool. But our VIP terrace, the VIP deck, it's literally like a backstage view of the artist. So it's kind of separate behind the artist. There's private bathrooms right there, your own bar and stuff like that. So VIP tickets are available as well. So you can either come in swimwear and hang out in the pool or come straight dressed up from the concert.
0: Yeah, please don't be getting into the pool with your with your dress on.
2: With your botas.
0: With your bichota outfit, please. Hey, Philip, so they're asking me, what is the age for this event?
2: It's 21 and over.
0: So the after party is 21 and up.
2: Yes, sir.
0: So the after party is 21 and up. You guys heard it, man. Yep. So tickets are still available, and they can purchase tickets where?
2: TheElmontSocial.com. You can purchase them there, or you can go up to the admissions booth at the actual Elmont as well and purchase them there.
0: Again, that's this Saturday with Daiki Gamboa.
2: Mm-hmm.
0: He is Carol G's official tour DJ. He's going to be headlining. I'll be out there along with Aaron C, and I believe we added Tom Noyes also to start.
2: Oh, so cool.
0: It's going to be a lot of fun. Come out there, have some fun, and you never know who's going to show up. That's all we're going to say. But this is the, you know, the Elmont is the official after party, guys. They are the ones that have it, you know, they purchased it from Carol G. We have to say that because it is important, because you know El Paso. Hey, you know, there's going to be bars in Alameda, say they're the after party.
1: In Alameda?
0: But yeah, the Elmont's always a great place to have fun. Not only that, you guys, you know, Saturday, and then it's like every week you guys are doing something. I know you got some pretty big shows to end the season.
2: Yeah, for sure.
0: You got Deadmau5 coming?
2: Deadmau5's coming in September. That weekend's huge because he's coming on a Friday, I think, and then Dioro's going to throw a day party on Sunday, that same weekend.
0: Wow.
2: So that's a big weekend as well. Our pool, our day-to-day pool operation is kind of winding down now that kids are back in school.
0: Yep.
2: We're still open this entire weekend. We were saying that anybody that purchases a Steve Aoki or a Carol G ticket gets free access to the pool on either Sunday or Monday.
0: Oh, nice.
2: So we're actually...
0: I'm sorry?
2: The Carol G after party. Oh, I'm sorry. Yeah, the Carol G after party. Yeah. My bad. And so you'll get access to the pool on Sunday or Monday. We're open on Monday. So after Monday, that's the last day during the week. We're going to transition over to weekends only. Mm-hmm. But like you said, we still got a ton of shows lined up for the rest of September, rest of October. Like I just said, Deadmau5, Dioro. In October, a huge one for us is going to be Marshmello.
0: Yep.
2: But we still have Pauly D in there. And then our season closer is going to be Benny Benassi.
0: That's awesome, man.
1: Damn.
2: Yeah.
0: So that's cool because I'm excited because Dioro is actually stacked with Bolo. So that's
2: Bolo's going to be out with him as well.
0: Bolo's going to be dope, man. But yeah, a lot of great shows. Deadmau5, of course, you know, the legend going to be here. But, you know, this weekend, Steve Aoki kicks off Friday. With the Dim Mac takeover, and Steve always puts on a great show. And then Saturday, the Carol G after party. Gates open up at 8 for that party, and it goes all the way till 2 o'clock. So everyone after the concert, hit up the Elmont, because it is going to get crazy. So, Philip, thank you so much. Again, any information, where can they go?
2: Like I said, ElmontSocial.com, or same as our for our Instagram as well, Elmont Swim as well, if you want just information on the swim club.
0: All right, guys. And coming up in a couple of minutes, we're going to do some tickets for the after party. We'll blow some tickets out. We also got concert tickets, so you guys hang out with us. Philip, thanks for stopping by, buddy. Time right now is 8:21. It's the Morning Mash. Taking a quick break. We'll be right back.
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7: Yeah, can you hear me? Yeah, okay. Hello. Hey, turn this mic so I can hear it in here. There it is. There it is. Good morning. It is the morning mash.
8: There it is.
7: It is time for a little throwback Thursday set. Javi, what did you mean by let me get everyone in? You should get everyone in bichota mode.
8: Yeah.
7: What do you mean by that?
8: Get him in the mode, dude.
7: What do you mean? Get him in the mode? Like what? Like, I mean, get him pregnant? What does that mean? Bichota mode, right? Anyways, I'm going to get in the mix right now. A little throwback Thursday. Kick it off with some old school reggaeton. See where we go from there. Also, coming up after the mix, we got your chance to score yourself some tickets for the after party for Carol G. You heard our friends from the Elmont talking about it. Carol G after party this Saturday over at the Elmont. The gates open up at 8, goes all the way till 2 o'clock in the morning. It's featuring her official tour DJ, Daiki Gamboa. I'll be in the mix along with Aaron Seen, along with Tom Noise. It's going to be a lot of fun. It's going to be a real big party. And you never know who's going to show up.
8: Yep.
7: Yeah, that's all I'm going to say. So, yeah. I'm definitely going to sneak in some Becky G, my Otis, because apparently she likes my Otis, right?
8: So she does.
7: You ready to do this?
8: Let's go, man.
7: Turn it up. I'm also live on Instagram. Follow me or jump on with me at KAGE915. Say hello. Let's do this.

0: Jorge, good morning. How are you, sir?
1: Great. How are you?
0: So Jorge is with UTEP, and you know, he is again, you are the assistant vice president, correct?
1: Yes, sir. Assistant vice president for special events.
0: So obviously, you know, we have a big concert this weekend. UTEP has a huge concert this weekend, and I know that you guys, you know, have come under some heat sometimes, but to your guys' credit, we've been backing you guys up because, like, UTEP's putting all the information out for people to know. Now,
2: yep.
0: It's on the people that are going to the concerts. It's up to them to read the information. But I know there's still a lot of kind of misconception out there. So maybe you could clear the air with some questions that a lot of our listeners have been asking, Jorge, especially with the parking.
2: Absolutely, the parking. Yeah.
0: So how is the parking going to work for this event?
1: You know, thank you for asking that question. You're absolutely right. You know, there's for a lot of our events, there has been a lot of misinformation that we only had one gate open, when that's so not true, right? And a lot of people in El Paso complain about the lines, but let me tell you, lines are a constant in live events. It's crowd management is the nature of it. When you have, like for BTS, we had 25,000 people on property by 9 a.m.
0: Wow.
1: If you get there by 2 o'clock, you're behind 25,000 people. So, yes, you're going to wait a little bit, you know, to get in. Plus, doors do not open until later. Like for Carol G, doors open at 5 o'clock, VIP doors 4:15. So if you decide to come in here at 9 a.m., you're going to be waiting for a little bit. You know what I mean? Now, also, if you look at the geography of our stadium, beautiful stadium is right between, you know, beautiful mountains, right? It's carved into the mountain. So these roads are very tiny, very, very thin, and you're going to see long lines just because of the geography of how we are situated.
2: Right.
1: There is plenty of parking in the south of campus on the Schuster lots, we call them, on Schuster Avenue. And to the north of us, of the stadium, by Las Palmas and all that. So there's a parking garage that the city built next to the Don Haskins Center. So just come in early. I mean, carpool, that'll help. But just plan properly and you'll be fine.
2: George, is there a parking area where fans should absolutely avoid?
1: Right around the stadium. Most of those parking lots are production, right? Like Glory Road, we're going to have it closed because there's construction going on in the front door of the stadium in that lot. So you don't want to try to park right in the front. That's not going to happen. We don't have the space. So just stay to the south and to the north. We have a designated lot by I think it's by Rincón de Cortés over there. That is the Uber and the ride, Lyft rides. So just do that. You're going to walk a little bit, but it's a beautiful, beautiful walk. So that's what I got to tell you.
0: So Jorge, you know, we're seeing people reaching out asking, are they allowed to take chairs? Are they allowed to take tables? Can you clarify, you know, where can they go to see what they can and what they cannot take inside?
1: Yeah, if you go to utepspecialevents.com, you can travel to events, then Carol G, and then all information about Carol G. My team did a fantastic job with a website and also a fun guide that you can download as a PDF or just browse the website. My team is so good, they actually did a Google map with everything. You go into that link in utepspecialevents.com in the Carol G event. You go into the Google map, and you can see in the geography where things are, where the water stations are, where the east entrance is, and all that. So that's where people can go to find information.
2: Now, I'm sure this one people might do, or I don't know, they're misinformed, but will people be allowed on the mountain?
1: They will not be. We actually have placed fence around the mountains for two reasons. One, we have construction going on, like I said, and forgive the noise, but I'm right on site putting up tents.
0: You're good.
1: Setting up. but no, there'll be fence around the mountain because we have construction going on, and also because

0: Well, when we produce these type of events, we want fans to have an amazing and safe time, you know, and the mountain is not designed for people to watch the show. It's not because we're greedy and we don't want them to see it for free. It's because, you know, it's a tall mountain and people can fall to their death. And, you know, that's not going to happen on my watch.
1: Mr. Jorge, also, is there a designated lot for rideshare for people that are Ubers and you know, Lyft? Is there a lot that you guys are designating?
0: Yes, sir. It's the, I believe that's the SB 11 lot. It's by Las Palmas, Barrincón de Cortés, that area.
1: Uh-huh.
0: We have a great partnership with Uber, and we did a geofence. And when you catch a ride with Uber or Lyft, the drivers automatically will be programmed to go into that area.
1: And that's lot SB 11, correct?
0: SB 11, yes, sir.
2: Now, what would you say to those people that are actually leaving their cars already for parking?
0: I mean, we tell them not to. you know, we need that parking space for students and for other people, but we can't do anything about that. But it's really not necessary. What I tell people is, if you plan properly, instead of waiting in line 5 hours because you decided to come in before doors open, wait in one of those beautiful, amazing businesses that we have around campus. There's great restaurants, bar, pubs, and you guys can wait there.
1: Jorge, we want to thank you for taking time out of your busy schedule. I know you're setting up over there, and you know, thank you for all that you guys are doing for the community as well. You know, UTEP hosting these big, huge concerts, and we hope to see many, many more coming to the Sun Bowl as well.
0: Yes, sir. We're working on many more for 2027 and 2028. So all we need is for people to help us out by buying the ticket and spreading all the wonderful things that my team and I do, because that kind of media helps us tell promoters and decision makers at El Paso. It's all in with us in this venture.
1: Mr. Jorge, thank you so much. And
2: thank you, sir.
1: We'll see you this weekend. Thank you.
0: Thank you. Bye-bye.
2: Bye-bye. There it is, bro.
1: That was Jorge
2: there
1: Vasquez right there. So he's telling you, basically they're telling you what you can and what you can't do.
2: Oh.
1: And he's there, you know, UTEP has been, believe me, they're listening. They're hearing us talk about it, and you guys, we're your voice. So when you guys express concerns to us, we're, you know, relaying it to them on the airwaves and to their people, like, hey, man, you guys got to get better at this. Because the Coldplay, the BTS, obviously it was all over the place. It was a mess. Even though they tried to have it as organized, and there were still fan guides for those events, but just people don't read.
2: Nope.
1: People think it's a free-for-all when they get there. So expect long lines. You heard the gentleman, you know, the gates open at a certain time. If you're there at 9 in the morning, of course you're going to wait in the heat.
2: Yeah, of course.
1: If you're there early, of course your kids are going to wait. Of course they're going to be hungry. Of course it's going to be like...
2: Come on now.
1: Because the gates open at a certain time.
2: Yeah.
1: You're choosing to line up yourself early.
2: Plan accordingly.
1: Yeah.
2: Right?
1: So plan accordingly. Again, you can go to UTEP's website and also Carol G's website for any information. But they do have on all the news channels, on all the media outlets, they have... The Carol
2: the do's
1: G,
2: and don'ts.
1: The do's and don'ts,
2: right?
1: What you can't take in, what you cannot take in.
2: Mm-hmm.
1: You know, we've gotten asked if you could take a table in, and I'm like, dude, a grill.
2: Just a grill. I'm like, really?
1: Yeah. Also, ladies, there is a clear bag policy for UTEP, which means you can't take your purse.
2: Yep.
1: It's gotta
2: be, now they're gonna send you back.
1: That's gonna be a pain in the ass. So imagine getting to the front of the line after waiting in line, and then
2: you can't come in. Take your purse back.
1: Yep. You're gonna have to take your purse back to the car. So there is a clear bag policy, also a clear bag diaper policy. If you're taking your little baby out there to be a bichota, just a heads up, there is a clear diaper bag policy. All right, they will have refill stations on there.
2: They will.
1: You could take a sealed bottle of water or an empty container.
2: That's it.
1: But yeah, there's a lot of do's and don'ts of what you can and cannot take.
2: Read up on them.
1: Yes.
2: Right.
1: Go to those sites and you know, have fun. Good luck to all of you guys that are going out to that concert. Time right now is 9:11. It's the Morning Mash.
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1: That's right. Good morning, guys. It is 9:15 right now. It's the Morning Mash, hanging out with you guys. Johnny Cage and Javi. Romy is out today. We're hanging out with you guys all the way till 10 o'clock on this Thursday, September 3rd. Also, keeping my eye on some traffic for you as you head out on your morning commutes. Look out for accidents on Crested Quail in Zaragoza. Also, the 13,600 block of Darrington Road. Joe Battle and the Edgemere exit, as well as slowdowns along I-10 East and Sunland. So drive safely. Again, we're going to do right now the Morning Mash Quiz. Dun, dun, dun, dun.
2: All right, hold on.
1: Morning Mash Quiz. Because up for grabs, we have tickets for the concert on Saturday. You want to go check out Carol G and Becky G? You haven't bought your tickets? You're like, I'll try and win them. Well, now's your chance.
2: All right.
1: So we're doing an on-air contest right now. The quiz for today is...
2: All right, so the quiz for today is... 15% of people admit they've done this at a concert. What do you think it is?
1: 15% of people
2: admit they've done this at a concert.
1: Oh, so what do you think concert it is? Related.
2: Have you done this?
1: No. 15% of people have done this at a concert. 541-1043 to take a guess. If you get it right, we're going to hook you up with two tickets. Two tickets to go check out Carol G and Becky G on Saturday over at the Sunbowl for the Viajando por el Mundo tour that is going to be rolling into the Sunbowl Saturday and Sunday. Again, 15% of people have done this at a concert.
2: What do you think it is?
1: Get at us. Good luck.

0: Wake Up with Johnny Cage. Let's go. DJ Javi and Romy.
1: Good morning, guys. Time right now is 9:20. It's the Morning Mash. Hanging out with you guys. We're doing the Morning Mash quiz. We got tickets for Carol G and Becky G this Saturday over at the Sun Bowl. Now, they're here Saturday and Sunday. So we got these tickets. All you got to do is answer the quiz right on the hit lines at 541-1043, and they are yours.
2: All right, so the quiz for today is 15% of people admit they've done this at a concert. What do you think it is?
1: Good morning. What's your guess?
2: Good luck.
3: Is it wear a diaper so they won't go to the restroom?
1: Nah, bro. You guess, but not that, man. Try again. Thanks. Okay, no se caguen. Hello, what's your guess?
4: Sneaking alcohol?
1: Not sneaking alcohol. Try again. Thank
2: Sneaky
1: you.
2: Link.
1: Good morning. What's your guess?
5: Pee?
1: Not pee. Try again. Thank you.
2: Nope. Mm-hmm.
1: Good morning. What's your guess?
2: All right.
1: Hello. Good morning. What's your guess?
6: Hey, how about sneaking in some alcohol?
1: Not that, man. Try again, bro.
2: Thanks. All right.
1: Good morning. What's your guess?
7: Is it switch their seats?
1: Nah, not that, man. Try again. Thanks.
2: Thank you.
1: Good morning. What's your guess?
2: You got this.
5: Snuck something in?
2: No. You don't got this.
1: Not snuck something in. Try again.
2: Thank you.
1: Good morning. What's your guess?
5: Throwing your undergarment to the artist?
1: No. Try again. Thanks.
2: Thank you.
1: Heels. Good morning, what's your guess?
7: Is it taking earplugs?
1: Not that, bro. Try again, man. Thanks.
2: Bro.
1: Oh, man. Good morning, what's your guess?
2: Nah, bro.
5: Falling asleep?
1: Not fell asleep. Try again, thanks.
2: Nah, bro.
1: Good morning, what's your guess?
5: Hi, is it pee their pants?
1: Not pee their pants. Huh? Try again, thanks.
5: Thank you.
1: Damn, a lot of you peeing your pants over there?
2: That's gross. That's disgusting.
1: All right, quiz again.
2: 15% of people admit they've done this at a concert. What do you think it is?
1: 15% of people admit. We'll give them a little clue.
2: Right now, after this one.
1: Yeah, we'll give them
2: another
1: a
2: round,
1: clue,
2: and then if not, we'll give a clue.
1: Again, 541-1043. If you get it right, we're going to send you to see this pretty lady on Saturday. This is Carol G. It's called Baby Wow. Along with the other pretty lady that's going to be joining her, Becky G. Good luck. 541-1043.

0: Carol G right there with Baby Wow. And of course, you know, that's going to be the Sounds Ensemble this weekend, Saturday and Sunday, as the Alejandro por el Mundo tour comes into the 915. And we'd also like to welcome her team, who's already in town from what we understand, man. So Carol and Becky's team already there.
1: Nice.
0: So these ladies are going to blow it up, man. And it's going to be fun on Saturday and Sunday for all of you guys that are going to the concert. We got two tickets. We want to put you in the seats on Saturday. All you got to do is answer the quiz right on the hit lines at 541-1043.
1: All right, so the quiz for today is 15% of people admit they've done this at a concert. What do you think it is?
0: Good morning. What's your guess?
2: Is it leaving early?
0: Leaving early, not leaving early. Try again, man. Thanks, buddy.
1: Nope.
0: Good morning. What's your guess?
3: Going alone?
0: Not going alone. Try again, hon. Thank
1: oh,
0: you.
1: Damn. Oh, sorry.
0: Good morning. What's your guess?
1: Hello?
3: Throw up?
0: Not throw up. Try again.
1: Throw
0: thank
1: up.
0: You.
1: No.
0: Good morning. What's your guess?
4: Hey, is it Kiss the Stranger?
0: Not that, brother. Try again, man. Thanks. Good morning. What's your guess?
4: Hello?
0: Hi. What's your guess, man?
4: Is it Cry?
0: Not Cry, bro. Try again. Thanks.
1: Thanks, bro.
0: Good morning. What's your guess?
4: Is it Gone on Stage?
0: Not that, bro.
1: Oh,
0: try
1: bro.
0: Again, man. Thank you. Good morning. What's your guess?
4: Hello?
0: Hi.
4: Hello?
0: What's your guess, man?
1: Hi.
5: My guess is making out with a stranger.
0: Not that, brother. Try again, man.
1: Try
0: thanks.
1: Again, brother.
0: Good morning. What's your guess?
3: Is it leaving early?
0: Not leaving early. Try again. Thank you.
1: Home.
0: Good morning. What's your guess?
1: Hello?
0: Hello. What's your guess?
1: Hello?
4: Fell asleep?
0: Not fell asleep, man. Try again. Thanks.
4: Dude.
1: Hey, dude.
0: Good morning. What's your guess?
1: Hey, dude.
3: Pull up their shirts or take off their shirts?
0: No, not that. Try again. Thank you.
1: Dude.
0: Good morning. What's your guess?
1: Hello?
4: Is it going to see a person you don't know?
0: Nah, man.
1: Nah, man. That's not it either.
0: Good morning. What's your guess?
1: Hello?
0: Hello?
1: All right.
6: Hello?
0: Hi. What's your guess?
6: Leave before the encore?
0: It's not that. Sorry. Try again. Thank you.
1: Damn.
0: Good morning. What's your guess?
6: Is it faint?
0: Not faint. Try again.
1: Thank you.
6: Thank you.
0: Good morning. What's your guess?
4: Is it try to sneak backstage?
0: Not that, man. Try again. Thanks.
1: What?
4: All right. Thanks.
0: Good morning. What's your guess?
6: Is it left early?
0: Not left early, hon. Try again. Thank you.
1: Hey.
0: Nah, none of those, man. None of those.
1: All right. So 15% of people admit they've done this at a concert. What is it, your first clue? It has nothing to do with alcohol.
0: Yeah. Nothing to do with alcohol.
1: Yeah. That's your first clue.
0: Yeah. Again, 15%, right?
1: 15.
0: All right, we're taking a break. We're still looking for a winner on the lines at 541-1043. Good luck.
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0: Morning, guys. Time right now is 9:34. So morning mash, hanging out with you guys. Cage and Javi rolling with you guys. Romy's out today. We are doing the quiz. We got two tickets to go check out Carol G and Becky G this Saturday over at the Sun Bowl. Of course, the concert is 2 days. These tickets are good for Saturday. All you got to do is answer the quiz right. We'll hook you up.
1: All right, so the quiz for today is 15% of people admit they've done this at a concert. What do you think it is? First clue, it has nothing to do with alcohol. Nothing. Should we give him another one or not yet?
0: Not yet, man. Not yet. Not yet. Right, maybe right, halfway through if we can.
1: Halfway through. Okay. Here we go.
0: Morning, what you guess?
2: Is it sneak in without a ticket?
0: Not that. Try again. Thank you.
1: B.
0: H. Good morning. What you guess?
3: Is it singing?
0: Not singing, man. Try again. Thank you.
1: No.
0: Good morning. What you guess?
3: Cheating.
0: Not cheating, bro.
3: Lost your phone.
0: No. Not lost your phone. Try again. Thanks, man. Good morning. What you guess?
2: Hey, is it falling?
0: Not falling. Try again. Right. Thank you.
2: Thanks. Right, thanks.
0: Good morning. What you guess?
4: Ball.
0: Not fall.
1: Nope.
0: Thank you. Good morning. What you guess?
2: Is it broken up with someone?
0: Not that. Try again. Thank you.
1: Mm-mm.
0: Good morning. What you guess?
5: Mm-mm. Is it pretend to know the lyrics?
0: Nah, not pretend to know the lyrics. Good morning. What you guess?
6: Pee in a cup?
0: Not pee in a cup. Thank you.
6: Damn it. Okay.
1: Hey.
0: Good morning. What you guess?
3: Is it leaving early?
0: Not leaving early, man. Try again. Thank you.
1: Mm-mm.
0: Good morning, what you guess?
3: Is it sneaking some snacks?
0: Nah, bro.
1: Ah, snacks. Some snacky snacks.
0: Thanks, man. Good morning, what you guess?
7: Is it calling for work sick?
0: No, not that, hon. Not that. Try again. Thanks.
7: Okay.
0: Good morning, what you guess? Good morning, what you guess?
8: Hello.
0: Hi, what you guess, man?
8: Having sex.
0: Not having sex, bro. Thanks. Good morning, what you guess?
1: Hello.
9: I want to go with sneaking into the concert.
0: Not that, bro. Try again, man. Thanks.
1: Damn.
0: Good morning. What you guess?
10: Is it like a scuffle, getting into a fight?
0: Not that, bro. Nah. Try again, man. Thanks
1: man. Right.
0: Good morning. What you guess?
11: Is it get there late?
0: Not that, man. Try again. Ooh. Thanks.
11: Oh, man.
1: Oh, man.
0: Good morning. What you guess?
1: Hello.
12: Yes, is it taking off your wedding ring?
0: Not taking off your wedding ring. Thank you. Good morning. What you guess?
13: Is it body surfing?
0: Not body surfing, bro. Try again, man. Thanks.
1: Thanks, man.
0: Good morning. What you guess?
14: Hey, is it taking a selfie?
0: Not taking a selfie, man. Try again. Thanks.
1: Damn.
0: Good morning. What you guess?
15: Hello. Is it calling ex or propose?
0: Not that. Not that.
15: Ah,
0: thank you. Bye. Good morning. What you guess?
16: Is it fight?
0: Not fight. No, not fight. Try again. Thank you.
16: Damn. Okay.
0: Good morning. What you guess?
17: Get arrested?
0: Not get arrested. Try again. Thanks.
1: Thank you.
0: Good morning. What you guess?
18: Hey, Johnny, they had sex.
0: Not sex, bro. Try again, man. Thanks, bro. Good morning. What you guess?
19: To propose?
0: Not that, bro. Not that. Try again, man.
1: Damn.
0: Good morning. What you guess?
8: What?
0: What was that?
8: Hello?
0: Yeah, what you guess?
8: Hi, not knowing any of the songs or knowing the artist.
0: It's not that, hon. Try again.
1: Try again.
0: Thank you.
8: Oh, my gosh.
0: Thanks. Good morning. What you guess?
4: Good morning. Is it refuse to leave your seat, like hold in your pee and stuff?
0: No, not that, hon. I'm sorry. Try again.
1: Thank you.
0: Thank you. Good morning. What you guess?
2: Is it not paying attention to the artist?
0: Not that, bro. Try again, man.
1: Thank you.
0: Good morning. What you guess?
3: Would that be get engaged?
0: Not that, bro. Try again. Good morning. What you guess?
7: Sneak into the concert?
0: Not that, hon. I'm sorry. Try again.
7: Mm. Yeah.
0: Nah, none of those. Let's give some clues, bro.
1: All right, here's some clues. This should help you guys out. First clue, it has nothing to do with alcohol. Your second clue, it usually happens when the concert is over.
0: All right. Usually happens when the concert is over. Put your head on. Put your thinking caps on, right?
1: Yep.
0: Again, 541-143. If you get it right, we got tickets for Carol G and Becky G on Saturday. Good luck.

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1: Good morning, guys. Time right now is 9:45. My man Javi's getting in, getting ready to drop a little set for a Throwback Thursday. We're still looking for a winner on the lines at 541-1043, guys. Again, we got tickets for Karol G. These tickets are for the concert.
2: Yeah, these are for the concert.
1: So after we give out these tickets for the concert, in a couple of minutes, we're also going to give out tickets for the after party over at the Elmont, where, from what they're telling us, she will also be attending, man.
2: Yeah.
1: So these tickets that we're doing right now for the quiz are for the actual concert on Saturday to go see her and Becky G. Quiz for today is...
2: So you guys want to go? Just answer the quiz for today. 15% of people admit they've done this at a concert. What do you think it is? Your clues are, it has nothing to do with alcohol. That is your first clue. Your second clue, it usually happens when the concert is over.
1: Yeah, good luck. Here we go. Good morning. What's your guess?
2: Hello?
3: Throw up?
1: Not throw up. Try again. Thank
3: or,
1: you.
3: Or make a TikTok.
1: Good morning. What's your guess?
4: Would that be try and get an autograph?
1: Not that, man. No, try man. Again. Thanks. Good morning. What's your guess?
5: Upgrade your ticket by buying the nosebleed and sitting somewhere else.
1: Nah, bro. Try again, man. Thanks.
2: All right. Totally.
1: Good morning. What's your guess?
6: Is it fall asleep?
1: Not fall asleep. Try again. Thank you. Good morning. What's your guess?
7: Hi, yes. Is it sneaking? Try to sneak behind backstage?
1: Not that. Try again. Thank you.
7: Thank you.
1: Good morning. What's your guess?
2: Hello?
8: Hello, yes. Has it been falling asleep?
2: No, sir. Try again. Thank you.
1: Thank you.
8: Thank you.
1: Yep. Good morning. What's your guess?
8: Is it cry?
2: Cry. No, that's not it, brother. Try again. Thank you.
1: Good morning, what's your guess?
2: Hello?
8: It forgot where they parked.
1: Not that, man. Try again, thanks. Good morning, what's your guess?
9: Taking off your shoes?
1: Not taking off your shoes. Nope. Try again, thanks. Good morning, what's your guess?
8: Is it your car, sir?
1: Not that. Try again, man. Thank you. Good morning, what's your guess?
9: Is it forgot where they parked their car?
1: Not that. Try again, thank you. Good morning, what's your guess?
10: Is it stay until everybody leaves?
1: Not that. I'm sorry. Try again.
2: Thank you.
1: Thanks. Good morning. What's your guess?
11: Is it waiting for the others after the concert outside?
1: It's not. I'm sorry.
2: Not it.
1: Try again. Thank you.
2: Thanks. Bye-bye.
1: Good morning. What's your guess?
12: Is it looking for stuff on the floor?
1: Not that, bro. Try again.
2: Thanks, man.
1: Good morning. What's your guess?
13: Is it waiting for the artist outside?
1: It's not that. I'm sorry. Try again. Good morning. What's your guess?
14: Buy merchandise.
1: Not that. Try again. Thank you. Good morning. What's your guess?
2: Hello.
15: Take your shoes off.
2: No. Thank you.
1: Good morning. What's your guess?
16: Is it encore?
1: Not that, man. Try again. Thanks. Man. Good morning. What's your guess?
17: Hello. Is it get stuck in traffic?
1: Not that, man. Try again. Thanks.
2: Thanks, man.
1: Good morning. What's your guess?
18: Is it that they lost their phone or keys?
2: Wow, pick one.
1: You got to pick one. Pick smart.
2: Pick smart.
18: Keys.
1: Who's this?
18: Vanessa.
1: You ready to go?
18: Are you serious?
1: Vanessa, you got yourself the ticket.
19: Yeah!
1: Yeah! Vanessa.
18: That is crazy.
1: Congratulations. Oh, yes, girl. The correct answer, they lost their car keys.
2: They lost their car keys, yes.
18: Yay. No way.
2: You got it.
1: That's the right answer. Do you have tickets already?
18: No, I don't. That's so crazy.
1: Awesome. Who are you going to take with you?
18: My sister.
1: All right. You won yourself these tickets.
2: Yes, you and your sister are going to go check out Karol G this weekend, Saturday, September 5th, over at UTIP Sun Bowl Stadium. Tickets are still on sale at LiveNation.com, but you got a pair for free.
1: Congratulations, girl. Don't hang up. Stay on the line, okay?
18: Okay, thank you.
1: Awesome. Vanessa, you got yourself hooked up. Ah, that's badass, man. So congratulations. Yes, the correct answer, Javi, was lost their car keys.
2: That was it.
1: Lost their keys. That is a pain in the butt, man. Oh, man.
2: Has that ever happened to you, bro?
1: No, but you know what? I have lost my phone.
2: No, at a concert?
1: At a concert, bro.
2: You know, I lost my phone at Disneyland.
1: No, oh, no way. Yeah.
2: I was on a ride and it fell out and I lost it.
1: Yeah, I lost my phone at a, actually, I think it was like at a festival. But I found it. Someone turned it in.
2: Oh, lucky.
1: Yeah, someone turned it into the, some good Samaritan turned it into the lost and found. So that's awesome. There's some good people out there. My man Javi's going to get in the mix right now. Javi's going to jump on the ones and twos, little Throwback Thursday mix coming your way. So check this out. So we gave out the concert tickets. That was for the concert. So those tickets are gone. We'll have some more during the Noontown Workout. We'll have some more during the 5 o'clock Bombucha today and tomorrow. Also tomorrow on the morning show, we will have more tickets as well for Karol G for the concert. But now we got tickets for the after party. So we got some tickets. So Javi, let's make it fun.
2: All right, what are we doing? What are we doing?
1: Let's play Mommy. Can you drop Mommy from Carol?
2: All right,
1: and
2: so when you hear Mommy?
1: When you hear Mommy from Carol and Becky G in the mix, Javi will mix it up sometime between now and whenever he decides to finish. He could go till the noontime workout.
2: You never
1: know, man. So sometime between now and when he finishes, he'll play Carol G and Becky G's song Mommy that they collaborate on together. When you hear that, be call number 10 at 541-1043. And we'll hook you up with tickets for the after party. The after party, the official after party, is over at the Elmont Swim Club. And you already know, it's the official after party. This is, you know, our friend Philip from the Elmont was here this morning talking about it. They are the official one. They're the ones that purchased it from Carol G's camp. So it's Carol G's people putting on the after party with her DJ, her official tour DJ, Daiki Gamboa. He's going to be in the mix. I'm going to be in the mix along with Aaron Seen and the homie Tom Noise. So it's going to be a party. Doors open up at 8, goes all the way till 2. It is 21 and up. There are VIP tickets available still, very few, and general admission tickets available. So this is going down. The after party is at the Elmont. They've been saying, you never know who's going to show up, but I'm going to tell you, she's going to show up. They'll say it, but I don't, because I don't have time
2: for
1: it.
2: Hey, man.
1: So anyways, yeah, it's going to be fun. All right, so my man Javi, he's going to play.
2: All right, what song are they looking out
1: again
2: for, man?
1: You
2: got to
1: listen out for Mommy, the collaboration she did with Carol and Becky G. It's called
2: when
1: Mommy.
2: When you hear Mommy, be calling
1: number
2: what?
1: Number 10.
2: All right, call it 10.
1: All right, Javi, take it away.

0: morning, you call number one. Good morning, you call number two. Call number three. Call number four. Call number five. Call number six. Caller seven. Caller number eight. You guys broke my lines. Y'all broke my lines. Damn, y'all blowing up the lines like Jenna Jameson's in here. Call number nine. Good morning, who's this? Hey,
1: Daniel.
0: Hey, Daniel, you're call number 10. You're my winner way. Hey!
1: Yes, sir!
0: So I got you tickets for the after party, man. Again, this is for the after party. So the after party, the official after party is going down over at the Elmont Swim Club. And this is being put on by Carol G's people. Again, it is featuring Carol G's tour DJ, Daiki Gamboa. He's going to be in the mix along with myself, Aaron Seen, and the homie Tom Noise. It is going to be a party. Gates open up at 8. It goes all the way till 2 o'clock in the morning. So everyone after the concert is invited for the after party. And from what they're telling us, we're saying she's going to show up, man. I'm just telling you, because it's being put on by her people and her DJ and her close friend as well. So we're going to hook up with these tickets. Stay on the line. Hold on. Don't hang up.
1: All right. Appreciate that.
0: There you go, man. So Javi, you got those tickets. You played mommy right there.
2: There it is.
0: There you go, man. So Throwback Thursday continues, my man.
2: Let's
0: DJ
2: go.
0: Javi in the mix. Go.
2: Who knows?

0: sit down. Be humble. Sit down.
1: Ah, so hard to be humble in a crap world. It is 10:18 right now. It is the Morning Mash coming to a close, man. Javi, you got down, bro.
2: Thanks, man.
1: Some sweet little mashups right there. Woo. Yeah, hell yeah. Having some fun, getting ready to get on out of here. We are done for today. I will catch you guys back at noon for the Noontown Workout. Javi comes back at 5 for the Bombucha.
2: Yep.
1: We'll have more tickets during those hours as well. I won't be here tomorrow.
2: Ducky.
1: But my man, Javi's going to be holding it down. I don't know if Romy's coming back.
2: I don't know. She didn't say, huh?
1: Where did she go again? Albuquerque.
2: What is she doing over there, dude?
1: I don't know. Cheetahs? I forget what it's called.
2: I don't know what that is.
1: Yeah. I don't know. Anyways. Hey. Yeah, but anyways, Javi will be here hanging out with you guys. If not, we'll see you guys. Have yourselves a great Labor Day weekend.
2: Be safe, yeah.
1: Yeah, be safe, especially a lot of people headed out of town. Go do their thing, right?
2: Mm-hmm.
1: Lucky,
2: mm-hmm.
1: lucky. Of course, the Morning Mash every weekday from 7 to 10 in the morning. Don't forget to follow us on our Instagram and Facebook page, Mix927EP. Again, that's Mix927EP, as we're going to be doing some ticket giveaways today and tomorrow on our social media site of the radio station. Again, that's Mix927EP. With that said,
2: all right, man.
1: Should we make our way on out of here on this, what is it? Thursday, right?
2: It is Thursday, September 3rd.
1: Yeah, throwback Thursday today. So thanks so much for hanging out. Again, guys, have yourselves a great weekend. If you're headed out of town,
2: yeah, be safe. You're going to Wine Fest, right? Wine Fest is this weekend, too.
1: Wine Fest this weekend. Maybe you're going to the after party.
2: Damn.
1: You're going to the concert. Y'all be safe. Enjoy the weekend.
2: It's supposed to rain, bro. I don't know.
1: Don't drink and drive. Don't end up on Fifth Fam, right?
2: Yeah.
1: So that is it, man. Let's get out of here.
2: All right, bro. Let's go.
1: Bye, guys.
2: Broadcasting live from the Speaking Rock Casino Studios. Come on.

0: Nicole Kidman and Sandra Bullock doing press for Practical Magic 2. They sat down with Vogue for a little rapid-fire Q&A. And Nicole Kidman campaigning to be in a Dune sequel? I'll play a clip for you next. It's Mix 92.7.
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0: Evan Nicole Kidman and Sandra Bullock. They look so good. Doing the rounds. Press for Practical Magic Part 2. They sat down with Vogue for a little rapid-fire Q&A, and it kind of sounds like Nicole Kidman is campaigning to be in a sequel for Dune. Listen.
1: I'd love to be in the Dune sequel. I'm a Dune-y. I love Dune.
2: Oh, you are a Dune-y. That's right.
1: I'm obsessed.
2: Why are you not in it?
1: Because Dune never asked me to be in it. It's devastating. I actually don't want to be in it because I just want to be able to watch them.
2: You're not. You wouldn't like the sand.
1: I like the sand.
2: You do? In your face?
1: No.
0: Fighting for that appearance in a sequel. And I love to see Sandra Bullock rooting for her friend, just mouthing, ask her to be in Dune. 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

my God, how uplifting and inspiring you've been for me, for all of us.

Gorgeous. Couple of baddies giving us new music. SZA confirms we'll get new stuff from her this winter. And Miley Cyrus announces her 10th studio album, Bass Persuades. That's out September 18th. It's Mix 92.7.

0: 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It's a clear bag policy. Have fun, and I'll see you there. Carol G and Becky G this weekend at the Sumble in the 915. You don't want to miss it. It's going to be so good. 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

Love seeing the two goats on the tennis court. If you're keeping up with the U.S. Open, Carlos Alcaraz playing doubles with Serena Williams has very nice things to say about her. I'll play a clip for you next. It's Mix 92.7.

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0: Super cool to see this because it's like my two goats. Carlos Alcaraz and Serena Williams teaming up for mixed doubles at the US Open. Carlos saying super sweet things about really the greatest of all time. Listen.
1: I was really, really nervous. I mean, playing alongside Serena, obviously, you know, it's still competition, you know, full crowd. It was, I was out for 4 months and a half, almost 5 months. I just almost forget how I feel, you know, stepping on the court once again. So, but it was just a couple of games. Then, you know, she made it easy for me, you know, just try to enjoy, to go for it every time. And obviously the people, you know, like the week before the tournament began, and being super electric helped me a lot. So I just enjoy so much.
0: Love to see them showing love to one another. Carlos Alcaraz and Serena Williams for you. 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

is doing it old school, bringing this back starting this September. Now, gold and silver can be recognized as legal tender in Texas. There's a big catch, so you don't want to show up to like Whataburger with it. I'll explain next. It's Mix 92.7.

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3: I don't think I understand this at all. So starting this September, now gold and silver can be recognized as legal tender in Texas. It's part of House Bill 1056. There are some rules about what qualifies. Gold or silver has to be marked with its weight and purity, and it can't be presented as government-issued currency. Texas, that is hilarious. Like cash card, Apple Pay, or do you want this like chunk of gold hanging off of my neck? I just know he's walking in dipped in gold. Johnny Cage is coming through for the noontime workout, y'all. I'll take a quick breather. I'll see you back at 1. Joey C Radio on TikTok if you want to go hang out over there. 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
2: That's right. Good afternoon. Welcome to the Noontime Workout on this Thursday, September 3rd. Oh, man. Yes. The weekend almost here. Almost here, right? Yeah, well, a lot of us have a three-day weekend or maybe even a four-day weekend. Yeah. Anyways, getting ready to jump in the mix. You definitely want to keep it locked. Why? Because this workout, I will blow out some tickets. I'm looking at them right now. I will blow out some tickets. I got tickets for the Karol G concert that I will be blowing out. So tickets for the Karol G concert. I might even do some after-party tickets. I'm spinning on that event, too, with her DJ, Daiki Gamboa. That's over at the Elmont. The after party's at the Elmont. You know, you heard from our friends at the Elmont today. They were on the morning show with me and Javi, and they were talking about, you know, hey, the after party's the official after party for the Karol G concert is Saturday over at the Elmont with gates opening up at 8 in the evening, and it's going all the way till 2 o'clock in the morning. Myself, Aaron Scene, Tom Noyes, and, of course, headlining this event is Karol G's official tour DJ, Daiki Gamboa. It's going to be a lot of fun. So the after party's at the Elmont. I got those tickets. I also got concert tickets. So you definitely want to keep it locked for your chance to win. And yeah, just be on the listen for when I mention, hey, you know what? I'm gonna give these tickets away. Don't call right now because I'm gonna mix right now. So you're just gonna be wasting your finger speed because I get to zap all the numbers out, and then you have to start from scratch. Anyways, you can find me on TikTok. I'm officially suspended until TikTok until tomorrow. TikTok's like the mom that gets mad at anything you say, or the wife that gets mad at everything you say, right? But anyways, you can find me on the gram also, KAGE915 on TikTok. You can find me at KAGE_915. This is the Noontime Workout. Kick off with some little remix classics, mashups, a little bit of throwbacks. I'll definitely throw some Latin in here somewhere, and we'll see where we go from here. This is one of my favorite classic songs. I like that my homies from Block and Crown remade it. This is Sales.

An exclusive Becky G remix right there of No Mienten. Con number 10. You want to go see Becky G, Carol G? Con number 10, 541-1043. I got you for some Saturday tickets. 541-1043 if you want to go see Carol G. Get on my lines right now. Hop on my digits. 541-1043. Looking for con number 10 on my lines. Yes.

0: Daniel.
1: Hey, you're calling Tenway. Hey, fair and square. Hey, there you go. Hey, there you go. You're calling number 10. You got yourself some tickets. You're going to go see the beautiful G's, Becky G and Carol G, this Saturday over at Viajando por el Mundo Tour at the Sun Bowl. I'm going to hook you up, bro. Stay on the line. Don't hang up. Hold on, okay?
0: Thank you.
1: Hey, there you go, man. So, hey, fair and square. You heard me count it down all the way to 10. He got himself hooked up, man. It's all the vatos getting it. They're like, man, all the bichotos. All the bichotos are going. The bichotas are going to be descending upon the Sun Bowl and throw the bichotos, right? Me included. Anyways, got to take a break. Be right back.
2: 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The official Carol G after party, September 5th at the Elmont.
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1: That's right, getting back, getting ready to get in the second half of the mix. Congratulations to our winner, Daniel. He got himself those tickets for Carol G. So we gave those tickets away. So I'm still holding on to some after party tickets because don't forget, after the show is the after party, and you already know, the official after party is over at the Elmont Swim Club. Yes, you know the Elmont always bringing a whole bunch of great shows. Well, They're handling a worldwide show now, man. Carol G, her official after party. This is being put on by Carol G's people, guys. All right, so it's not the Elmont saying we have the part. No, it's actually Carol G's camp throwing this. And headlining it is her official tour DJ that travels with her and her good friend, Daiki Gamboa. He's going to be headlining. A couple of us locals are on there for support, including myself, the homie Aaron Scene, and Tom Noy. It's going to be a lot of fun. Doors open up at 8, and it goes all the way till 2 o'clock in the morning. That's this Saturday. It's Carol G's official after party that they're throwing over at the Elmont Swim Club. And people are asking, is she going to show up? It's her after party. That's all I'm going to say. Anyways, turning it up. Back to the mix. I'll blow out these after party tickets coming up in a couple of minutes. Right now, though, back into the Noontime Workout right here on Mix 92.7.

0: a new time workout winding down. Man, Thursday. Woo! Little Gasolina rework right there. Some harder beats on it, man. Wow, I'm looking at all the cool stuff that I saw the convention center posting up. I don't know if you guys saw this. For all you Carol G fans, you guys might want to check this out. But they're having, according to El Paso Times, a Carol G pop-up in El Paso offers merch interactive experience. This is going down over at the El Paso Convention Center. So if you want to read more about it, go to the elpasotimes.com. Be sure and check that out. But for all you Carol G fans, there you guys have it, man. All right, so got to blow these tickets out because I got tickets for the official after party. Now, the Elmont Swim Club over on the west side, right in the Montecillo area. It's right next to Topgolf if you don't know where the Elmont is. It's the official after party for Carol G. Her camp is throwing this, man, and it is going down with her official tour DJ, Daiki Gamboa. A couple of us locals on there are going to, you know, show some support and open up for him, including myself, Aaron Seen, and the homie Tom Noise. It is a 21 and up event, thank God. 21 and up event, again, for the after party. I have a pair of tickets to go check that out. If you want to go to the after party, and Little Bird told me she's going to show up. You didn't hear from me, but maybe you did. Anyways, check out the Carol G official after party. It's going down, again, Saturday, September 5th at the Elmont Social Club Swim Club with Carol G's official tour DJ, Daiki Gamboa. You can buy your tickets for this after party at elmontsocial.com. They're also going to sell them at the gate if they don't sell out. But it is close to a sellout, I'm letting you know, so get them ahead of time. Again, elmontsocial.com. So if you're going to the concert, it'll finish, you know, early. You're like, where else to go? Well, come party with us, the Elmont. It's the official after party location for the Carol G concert. And yeah, you want to go? I got car number 10 right now. I got you. Let me hook up some tickets real quick. Car number 1, car number 2, your car number 3, car number 4. Damn, you guys are breaking my lines. Car number 5, car number 6, car number 7, car number 8. Damn, car number 9. Good afternoon. Who's this?
1: Carla,
0: you call number 10. You're my winner. There you go. Woo-hoo! I got some tickets. I get you some tickets for the after party. Hold on. Stay on the line. Don't hang up, okay, hon? Hold on.
1: Okay.
0: All right. Carla got herself tickets for the after party. Again, it's the Carol G official after party. This is being thrown by Carol G's team. Again, the official after party is at the Elmont. If you need details, tickets, all that good stuff, visit elmontsocial.com. It's going down Saturday. Doors open up at 8. It's going all the way till 2 o'clock in the Mern. And yes, and Carol G's official tour DJ is headlining this event. You know, they bring a whole bunch of ton of DJs to Elmont. Well, her official tour DJ is headlining this, Daiki Gamboa. He's pretty flamboyant and pretty colorful on Instagram. If you haven't seen him, be sure and check him out and give him a follow on his social media handles. With that said, that is good for me, man. You guys enjoy the rest of your day. I'll see you guys on Tuesday. I won't be here tomorrow, man. I'm taking 4 days off. Screw this. We work enough, right? Make sure you take a little time off for yourself, a little vacation off for yourself, because the only place when you get older that you want to realize that the only place you went to was work and home. So enjoy life. Guys, see you later.
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Nicole Kidman and Sandra Bullock doing press for Practical Magic 2. They sat down with Vogue for a little rapid-fire Q&A. And Nicole Kidman campaigning to be in a Dune sequel. I'll play a clip for you next. It's Mix 92.7.

0: to Seven, Nicole Kidman, and Sandra Bullock. They look so good. Doing the rounds. Press for Practical Magic Part 2. They sat down with Vogue for a little rapid-fire Q&A, and it kind of sounds like Nicole Kidman is campaigning to be in a sequel for Dune. Listen.
1: 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I'm a Dune-y. I love Dune.
2: 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That's right.
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5: 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The official Carol G after party, September 5th at the Elmont.
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SZA confirms we'll get new stuff from her this winter. And Miley Cyrus announces her 10th studio album, Bass Persuades. That's out September 18th. 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

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If you're keeping up with the U.S. Open, Carlos Alcaraz playing doubles with Serena Williams has very nice things to say about her. I'll play a clip for you next. It's Mix 92.7.

0: super cool to see this because it's like my two goats. Carlos Alcaraz and Serena Williams teaming up for mixed doubles at the US Open. Carlos saying super sweet things about really the greatest of all time. Listen.
1: I was really, really nervous. I mean, playing alongside Serena, obviously, you know, it's still competition, you know, full crowd. 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And obviously the people, you know, like the week before the tournament began, and being super electric helped me a lot. 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
0: Love to see them showing love to one another. Carlos Alcaraz and Serena Williams for you. 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

What's up, Virgo season? It's Joey C on Mix 92.7. If it's your birthday today, you're sharing it with Tom Brady and Martha Stewart. Tom turns 49, Martha 85.

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is doing it old school, bringing this back starting this September. Now, gold and silver can be recognized as legal tender in Texas. There's a big catch, so you don't want to show up to like Whataburger with it. I'll explain next. It's Mix 92.7.

0: all, but starting September, like now, gold and silver can be officially recognized as legal tender in Texas. It's part of House Bill 1056. There are some rules about what qualifies, like the gold or silver has to be marked with its weight and purity, and it can't be presented as government-issued currency. So you can't, like, walk into the Whataburger and be like, I have this, like, chunk or nugget of gold on my neck. Can I pay with this? Texas said cash, card, Apple Pay, ball of gold. Now I just know she's walking in with them white gold hoops. Bianca's coming up next. My name is Joey C, Joey C Radio. On TikTok if you want to go kick it over there. I'll see you tomorrow. Stay here. It's Mix 92.7B. It's all yours.
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and happy Thursday, or technically it could be Friday. It feels like Friday. Even if you go to work tomorrow, the 3-day weekend starts tomorrow. So technically it is the weekend. Yeah, so that would make today Friday. 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
1: 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I just saw a video online and honestly, it's kind of genius. We'll talk about it next.
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0: 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Yeah, come on! 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

And you guys, this is genius. I just saw it on TikTok because that's where I find everything nowadays. But it's a hack pretty much to trick your significant other into making the, I don't know, what do you want to eat decision for you? Like right away. You don't have to go back and forth. You kind of trick them into it without them even knowing. And it's genius. Me and my boyfriend do this. Okay. So we always have those moments, unless we really know what we want to eat. I'm pretty indecisive because I'm a Libra and that just comes with the territory. But we do the back and forth thing. So I think I want to try this next time. All you got to do is when you're getting ready to go out to eat and you haven't picked a spot yet and you don't want to have that 20 minute back and forth conversation, you just have to pretend that you already have this great idea of where to go and make them guess. So the guy, he got his girl in the car and he was like, babe, guess where I'm taking you for dinner? Guess. And she's like, oh, Korean barbecue. And he's like, how did you know? She's like, oh my God, yeah, I've been craving that. Oh my gosh. It's just so funny because it is a little reverse psychology, you know, hype them up and then just go with whatever they say. Unless you don't like it, then be like, nope, but close. Have them guess again. I thought this was so funny. And honestly, I think it will work.

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1: And we're talking about some really weird items that people have grilled up. 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
1: And George Clooney gets political during a powerful moment in Venice. 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
1: And when you think about grilling up for the holiday weekend, what comes to mind? Burgers, hot dogs, maybe ribs and steak, right? Well, I found another list. These are the most unusual things Americans might be grilling over the Labor Day weekend. For example, in Alaska, moose burgers, which, I mean, not very, I guess, unusual for people that live in Alaska, but for us, yes. Florida, they gotta grill up some gator, right? These are like real things that people are doing. I don't want to go there and I don't want to be invited to that barbecue. But we also have elk steaks in Montana and Rocky Mountain oysters in Colorado. I guess they also do bull testicles. You know, I'm going to let them do them. I'm going to stick to burgers and hot dogs, but to each their own. I don't judge. I just won't eat it. Come follow,
0: come follow. 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
2: 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We'll take a look at some traffic. It's supposed to rain. Is it raining in your area? But not over here. Está todo seco. Well, at least that's what they're saying. It's supposed to rain, but I don't know if that's going to happen. But if it is, and if it's raining in your area, please drive safe. We'll take a look at some traffic for you guys coming up in a few minutes. I know some of you guys are already heading out. Labor Day weekend is upon us. Carol G is upon us. Wine Fest is upon us. So you guys, please, a friendly reminder, please drive safe. Right now, buckle up. It is now time.

0: 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Let's take a look at some traffic for you guys. There is one accident being reported. It is on North Desert Boulevard and Trans Mountain eastbound. That is the only accident being reported at this time. So again, you guys please drive safe. I got to give a big shout out going out to Angie. And I know there's a few other people that wrote to me about yesterday, because I was like kind of curious why some Burger Kings here in El Paso had a little line through their drive-thru. I'm like, what the hell? What are they giving away? I didn't get the memo. And so I'll see you guys that wrote into me. I guess the big craze fan of Dragon Ball. I guess they're giving out Dragon Ball cups and toys. Well, not giving out. I guess you have to buy like their combo to get, I guess, a little Monillo of Dragon Ball. Or do you get a Dragon Ball? What the hell is a Dragon Ball? Is it like a fireball? Is it? Nah, it's not an alcoholic, right? But yeah, that. Thank you guys for clearing that up, because I was like, damn, what did I miss? Is Burger King giving out like a buy one, get one free? But now it all has to do with a toy and anime. And I didn't know it was that big. But yeah, Dragon Ball. That's what it was. All right. Thank you, guys. All right. Guys, take a quick break. Keep track where it is. The 5 o'clock Bambucha.
1: 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It's a shift. 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

listening online at mixelpaso.com. That is going to do it for me. Join me tomorrow morning for the morning mass. Tomorrow, actually, John is going to be off, I think. Well, Nico, he's taking the day off because he needs to do his, I believe his prostate exam. This is going to be the second time this week. He said he has to go back again. I don't know what that means, but I thought it was only one time, but apparently he's going to get it done again. So, hey, it better be safe than sorry, right, guys? So, yeah, he'll be out tomorrow. So, I'll take care of you guys during the morning. So, I believe Romy's, I'm not sure if she's coming back either. She's, where did she go?